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2: Remember when the music just felt so good? I don't know where we went wrong.

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I hate you, motherfuckers. I hate you, motherfuckers. I hate you, motherfuckers. 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I hate you, motherfuckers. I hate you, motherfuckers.